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You don't have to be a gourmet chef to make a meal feel special. 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And on Community Kitchen, Annette shares simple, everyday tricks that do just that. No culinary school required. No slaving away in the kitchen for hours. 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What makes Moreton Bay great? It's people. They don't wear capes, but they should. This National Volunteer Week, we sit down with Mayor Peter Flannery to hear the stories behind our incredible local volunteers, our unsung heroes who make this community shine. 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

0: 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So make sure you put this destination on your must-visit list. Just 7 kilometres from Ipswich's busy city centre lies a serene natural sanctuary, the Colo Botanic Gardens. This enchanting retreat offers visitors a perfect escape into nature, where history and natural beauty harmoniously blend together. The gardens showcase an impressive variety of plant life, including majestic giant kauri trees, towering hoop pines, and graceful stands of bamboo, all planted by early settlers. A crystal clear lily pond serves as a tranquil centrepiece, reflecting the surrounding natural beauty and providing a home for aquatic life. The gardens are also a haven for wildlife, particularly rare bird species that make their home among the diverse vegetation. Families can enjoy several walking tracks suited to different abilities. The gentle 400-metre tree fern lane provides a peaceful stroll beneath a natural rainforest canopy, perfect for young children and those seeking a relaxed walk. For more adventurous visitors, the 800-metre Coal Creek Walk offers a more challenging experience. This historic trail is named after the significant 1825 coal discovery in the area, marking the beginnings of Ipswich's mining heritage. The gardens hold fascinating historical significance as a former water pumping station site. Visitors can discover an historic well that stands as a testament to the area's past. A charming heritage church, carefully relocated from Redbank in 1990, adds character to the landscape. Nearby stands a beautifully restored Queenslander, completing the historical atmosphere that makes these gardens a sought-after venue for weddings and special events. Families will find everything needed for a perfect day out, including well-maintained barbecue facilities and picnic tables scattered throughout the grounds. Clean amenities ensure comfort during your visit, and a spacious car park makes access easy for all visitors. The garden's layout allows for both intimate family gatherings and larger group activities. The proximity to the Brisbane River adds another dimension to the garden's appeal, offering scenic views and a connection to one of southeast Queensland's most important waterways. The riverside location creates a cooler microclimate, making it an ideal retreat during warmer months. Colo Botanic Gardens is easily accessible at 243 Riverside Drive, Merley in Ipswich. 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The gardens are open daily and welcome visitors of all ages to explore and enjoy this peaceful, natural setting. Whether you're planning a family picnic, seeking a peaceful nature walk, or interested in local history, Colo Botanic Gardens offers a delightful experience that will leave you wanting to return. The combination of natural beauty, historical significance, and family-friendly facilities makes it an ideal destination for both local residents and visitors to the Ipswich region.
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If you love exploring new areas with friends, family, or maybe just by yourself, how about checking out the Visitor Information Centre in the beautiful seaside suburb of Redcliffe? 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
1: 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The bird hide located in the wetland provide excellent viewing points for viewing bird life. The Easy Grade Walk explores a number of different ecosystems and habitats in Brisbane's largest natural wetland area. 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There is a creekside bird hide, indigenous artworks, boardwalks and bush food. Make sure you wear a hat, pack the sunscreen and some insect repellent for the warmer months. 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The walking track begins at the bottom of the centre's wooden ramp. You will return to the Environment Centre at the end of the walk, which is open every day except Mondays from 9 a.m. to 4 p.m. Facilities include interactive displays, sensory wall, sheltered picnic tables, Indigenous art, and wheelchair accessible amenities. Use your GPS if unfamiliar with the area or Google Boondall Wetlands for all the information you need.

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3: Your morning weather update for Moreton Bay. Today, 24 to 12, mostly sunny with west to southwesterly winds and the chance of an evening thunderstorm. Tomorrow, 23 to 13, mostly sunny with light winds. And on Friday, 24 to 14, sunny with light winds. 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

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It's the swinging 60s. He's got three girlfriends, a head full of dreams, and a talent for telling porkies. Billy Lyre is coming to Act One Theatre Strathpine from June the 5th. 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Nervous speaking? 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

0: If you're heading into the city for the day and have got some time to spare, how about checking out the beautiful City Botanic Gardens? Originally, the gardens were planted by convicts in 1825 with food crops to feed the prison colony. Then in 1828, the botanist, Charles Fraser, selected the site to become a public garden, and by 1855, the garden was established. The gardens are now Brisbane's oldest, with many rare and unusual botanic species. There are free guided walks led by volunteer guides Monday to Saturday. You can join one at the rotunda near Alice Street entrance at either 11 a.m. or 1 p.m. With its duck ponds, playground, artworks, mangrove boardwalk and many unusual plants, this is a great place to visit with children or just for a quiet time for yourself. There are numerous little side paths that wind through secret gardens, so don't miss those. The gardens are also a popular spot for weekend weddings. Make sure you check out the ornamental ponds. These ponds are favourites with children as there are ducks and other water birds, plus fish and eels that come right up to the water's edge. Check out the huge banyan fig tree, known for its amazing curtain of roots. There's more about this sacred Indian tree on the nearby information board. Continue on and you'll reach the City Gardens Cafe, which is open daily. Keep following the path and signs, or you can wander off in any direction you wish to go until you return to the place you started. You will be sharing this walk with people either walking, running or riding. Make sure you keep to the left to avoid any collisions from people coming the other way. There are a few entrances to the gardens and it sometimes depends on where you can find a parking spot or if you travel by train or bus. The City Botanic Gardens are only a 10 to 15 minute walk from the city centre and Central or Roma Street railway stations. You can walk into the gardens from the Parliament House entrance in George Street, Alice Street at the intersection of Edward Street and at the Albert Street intersection, also the Goodwill Bridge. You can also catch a bus or ferry to the gardens. The free loop bus stops on Alice Street and George Street. City Cat and City Ferry terminals are located at the bottom end of Edward Street and at the rear of Parliament House. Disabled access is available at each gate, except the Parliament House entrance. Disabled car parking is available just inside the Edward Street gate and behind the Gardens Club entry via Gardens Point Road. If you want more information, just Google Brisbane Botanic Gardens for all the information you will need. Another beautiful place to visit.
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0: Have you noticed the wonderful playgrounds in our community? As we go about our daily routines, whether driving to work, running errands, or taking children to school, we often pass these magical spaces. Today's playgrounds have evolved into exciting destinations, with local councils constantly creating newer and more engaging play areas for families to enjoy. Why not add this delightful playground to your family's weekend adventure list? It could be the perfect spot for your next outdoor gathering. Kids Space Playground, located on the corner of Murphy Road and Newman Road, Chermside, commands an incredible presence within a tree-filled park located next to Chermside Shopping Centre. Back in 1996, the Aspley Lions Club rallied the local community and together they spent 10 long days building a magnificent play space for all to enjoy. It is the epitome of true community spirit and a generous gift to the families of Brisbane. A testament to their design, creativity and hard work, KidSpace is always a hive of activity. A word of caution, be prepared to spend a significant amount of time there. There's so much to do. The beautiful timber structure triggers a sense of imagination with a maze of tunnels, ramps and stairs. It is one of those rare playgrounds that is truly suitable for the whole family. Toddlers can climb and move about independently throughout the fort, exploring each nook and cranny, crawling through tunnels or climbing up the stairs. Older kids can challenge themselves on the climbing ropes, balance beams, cargo nets or monkey bars. The layout also lends itself to a great game of hide and seek. Swings complement the fort with a seesaw and musical instruments. While the timber fort has a commanding presence, equally impressive is the bike track with realistic road signs and markings. The bike track comes complete with stop signs, a roundabout, and probably the most popular, the speed bumps. It's suitable for bikes and scooters. Also on site is a double-sided bounce wall and half-court basketball court, a cricket pitch and vast green space for ball games and kite flying. KidSpace is a really big playground, and for those with kids who like to run off, parents will need to be vigilant. The area is unfenced and expansive. It is some distance from the road, but it is still surrounded by parklands, and due to the side of the fort, the visibility can be lacking. It can be a challenge to keep tabs on multiple children as they run in and around the huge fort. Use your GPS to help get you there if unfamiliar with the area, or you can Google KidSpace Playground for more information.
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5: Good afternoon. Your weather update for the city of Moreton Bay this afternoon, 24 to 12. Mostly sunny day with a slight chance of showers and windsley southwest. Thursday, 23 to 12. Mostly sunny, light during the afternoon. And Friday, 23 to 13. Sunny, south to southwest winds, keeping our community connected and informed on 101.5.
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Good afternoon, Rob Ryan with you till 3 p.m.

0: Yes, that's Mick and the Stones, I Miss You, from their Greatest Hits album. Well, actually, the single reached number one back in 1978. Hey, Don't Go Away. Coming up next is the old fella himself with the grey beard, Bob Seger.
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What a masterpiece that track is. Hey, Bob Seger was a teenager when he wrote that song from the album Rock and Roll Never Forgets down on Main Street. 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Classic Hits, the home of the greatest songs on earth. Right across Moreton Bay, up to the Sunshine Coast, and deep into Brisbane, Phil Collins.

0: classic hits. We don't play old songs. We play great memories. And of course, that was Ricky Nelson and A Garden Party. Gone but not forgotten. Gee whiz, I can remember queuing up at my local cinema to go along and see Ricky Nelson make his big movie debut in that classic western that starred John Wayne and Dean Martin. Rio Bravo. Remember that one? Put your hand up if you remember that one. A great western. All right, don't go away. Coming up next, a beauty from Van Morrison.
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Classic Hits 101.5. Oh, yes. Way, way back, 1975. Harpo reached number one on the top 40 charts with that blockbuster single, Movie Star. And speaking about movies and movie stars, let's have a look at the top movies screening at your local cinema this week. Well, let's have a look here. In the Grey, a Guy Ritchie movie film is screening, full of action and special effects. The Sheep Detectives with Hugh Jackman. His brand new movie. Apparently some sheep have to find out a mystery murder. There you go. These sheep seem to talk and I don't know. Anyway, The Devil Wears Prada, number two. That's the number one film this week at your local cinema. And Michael Jackson, the documentary, has already raked in $300 million at the box office. And, of course, Project Hail Mary is still screening. Anyway, it's a big hello to all the crew down there at Angelica Cinema Complex. Okay, up next is Port Adelaide. Port Adelaide's, oh, yes, Port Adelaide's theme song, In Excess. Get

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4: Good afternoon. Your weather update for the city of Moreton Bay this afternoon, 24 to 12. Mostly sunny day with a slight chance of showers and winds southwest. Thursday, 23 to 12. Mostly sunny, light during the afternoon. And Friday, 23 to 13. Sunny, south to southwest winds. 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

yes, that lady doesn't seem to age. Madonna. Great to see a bit of sunshine out there today. It looks like the rain has left us for a while. Hey, don't forget, after the 3 p.m. news, buckle your seatbelt up and join Ayla as she takes you on your journey home with all your favourite classic hits and traffic updates during the afternoon. 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

0: St. Lawrence's Anglican Church hosts markets on the second Saturday of the month between 8 a.m. and 11:30 in King Street, Caboolture. For more information, ring Faye on 5497 9420.
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0: 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I can see clearly now. Oh, this guy, he's putting me off. He's right behind me. What are you doing? It's Shane, of course. Oh, dear, oh, dear. All right, what do we got? All right, let's go into the archives fold here at 101.5 and dig out this classic.
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Yes, Little Piggy March. She was only 16 when she recorded that single. I Will Follow Him, a big song for her in this country. Good afternoon, Rob Ryan with you. Oh, yes, you and I are sharing.

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2: Good afternoon. Your weather update for the city of Moreton Bay this afternoon, 24 to 12. Mostly sunny day with a slight chance of showers and winds southwest. Thursday, 23 to 12, mostly sunny, light during the afternoon. And Friday, 23 to 13, sunny, south to southwest winds, keeping our community connected and informed on 101.5.
0: Now, here's another hour of better music variety from the 70s.

yes, back in the summer of 85, the sun was shining. And guess what? People were smiling also. Not like the doom and gloom now. Nick Kershaw and I Won't Let the Sun Go Down on Me. Coming up in this third hour, Neil Diamond, Black Sorrows, Peter Allen, Rod Stewart, Lindsay Buckingham.

0: 95. All his trouble, Shane's just walked into the studio, that weatherman. Okay, his music is like fine wine, Shane, it doesn't age. No, he said no. Neil Diamond, and apparently poor old Neil Diamond's health is still degrading. I can't get it out, Shane. What is it? That's it, I couldn't get that out. Live radio, right? Can't hide it, can we? No, he's not too good, the poor old fellow. And God, he's in his mid-80s, Neil Diamond. Apparently he won't perform on stage anymore. So sad. All right, I'm trying to get out of this little mess.
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Classic Hits 101.5, a timeless classic from a Queensland boy, Bernard Fanning, Songbird. Not a bad track, Shane. He's nodding his head. All right, hey, don't forget, after the 3 p.m. news, buckle your seatbelt up and join Ayla as she takes you on your journey home with all your favourite classic hits and traffic updates during the afternoon. That's a good show, that one.

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7: 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On stage, we love pushing the limits. 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

Canada, Ryan Adams, and you are in heaven. Well, 2:52, that's about it for me. Thanks for your company this afternoon. You and I will get together on the radio soon. Bye for now. Have a good week and a good weekend.

0: Tuesday night is Blues Night on 101.5 with King Street Blues between 6 and 8. Got a head full of thought crimes and a number with no name. Across the tracks between 8 and 10. Making it ready, love me or die. And the heart and soul of blues between 10 and midnight. My sweet home, Chicago. 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
4: Good afternoon, I'm Shannon Kirkwood. A national campaign is aiming to halt a diphtheria outbreak. There is one suspected death and more than 220 cases across the Top End, Western Australia, South Australia and Queensland. The majority have been reported in remote communities in the Northern Territory. It is a highly contagious bacterial disease. Routine booster vaccinations are recommended for adolescents and adults in some circumstances. Dr. Melena Dalton from the Burnett Institute has told NIRS News the key message is diphtheria is vaccine preventable.
5: Australia does have the tools to stop it spreading further, so now the priority is to make sure that those tools reach the communities that need them most.
4: Health authorities say the outbreak is the worst in Australia since records began. The Albanese government's budget is attracting criticism from at least one state leader. New South Wales Premier Chris Minns has commented on the federal government's lack of action on bracket creep. He says the top marginal tax rate of 47% is seeing employees spend half the week working for the government.
6: In a general sense, I know budgets are under pressure, but in a general sense, whether it's now or in the future, we do need to make sure we're taking urgent action when it comes to personal income taxes, because at the moment, a lot of working families are getting stung.
4: Opposition leader Angus Taylor says he's committed to fixing tax brackets. A warning, the following story contains the name of an Indigenous person who has died. The Prime Minister, Anthony Albanese, has met with a family of Kumanjai little baby. The body of the 5-year-old girl was found on the outskirts of Alice Springs last month. A 47-year-old man has been charged with murder. Mr. Albanese says the girl's family should know the nation stands with them and they're not alone.
7: This is a young person lost far too early under circumstances that are unbearable.
4: Mr. Albanese says all governments must do better, in particular when it comes to housing in town camps. Overseas, a cemetery has been severely damaged in Peru's Ica region following a 5.9 magnitude earthquake, leaving coffins exposed amongst the rubble. The earthquake, which struck the coast of central Peru yesterday, was also felt in Lima and other nearby regions. A pair of humpback whales have made separate record-breaking crossings between Australia and Brazil. Researchers identified two different whales at breeding sites in eastern Australia and Brazil over time, suggesting they had both crossed from one place to the other. One whale travelled just over 15,000 kilometres, journeying farther than any humpback known to date. NRL player Jai Arrow has announced his retirement from rugby league after being diagnosed with motor neurone disease. The forward played 178 games for the Broncos, Titans and South Sydney, as well as 12 Origin games for the Maroons. In a statement read out by South Sydney, the 30-year-old says it's been an incredibly difficult and uncertain period in his life.
8: Over recent months, my symptoms have affected different parts of my everyday life. On medical advice, I'm not currently medically cleared to train or play at the required level, and I'll be stepping away from those duties while I focus fully on my health, treatment and rehabilitation.
4: Every day, two Australians are diagnosed with MND. The average age of onset is 50. On the sporting field, in Queensland have been forced to rule out three players, including captain Tamika Upton, for the third women's State of Origin match next Thursday. Destiny Minos, Sinapati and Lillian Yarrow have been called up for their Origin debuts.
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9: For your weather update, we're sitting on a 23 in the Moreton Bay area. Clear skies for the rest of this afternoon and we're cooling down to an overnight low of 13. Tomorrow's looking bright and sunny with a maximum 24, minimum 14. That's your weather here on 101.5 Moreton Bay's home of updates and information.
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2: For your traffic report, take care of an accident on Deception Bay Road at the Phillip Parade Junction. It's the typical hold-ups along Gympie Arteriole Road from Castledine to the Fine River Bridge. Up on the Sunshine Coast, it's bumper-to-bumper along Caloundra Road at the lights and roundabouts. Take care through school zones, which are in operation until 4 p.m. That's your traffic here on 101.5's Drive Show.

Hello, you're here with Ayla on a 101.5 driving you home with Classic Hits. Happy Wednesday. Hope you're enjoying your afternoon so far. You're tuned in for Classic Hits on your commute. If you're out there on those busy roads, keep an ear out for traffic reports coming up twice an hour. And enjoy these great Classic Hits coming up for you. It's currently 3:55 and we're headed into the top of the hour. We heard there from the Eurythmics with Stevie Wonder, and this is Daryl Hall and John Oates. Stay tuned for more here on 101.5.

0: Thursday night, 101.5 brings out The Rock with Rocket from 6 till 8 with D'Amica and Steve. Eclectic Avenue with Robin Fiona from 8 till 10. Then it's Eclectic Long Play from 10 till midnight. Yeah! On Moreton Bay's home of classic hits and rock, 101.5.
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2: For your weather update, we're sitting on A22 in the Moreton Bay area. Clear skies for the rest of this afternoon and we're cooling down to an overnight low of 13. Tomorrow's looking bright and sunny with a maximum 24, minimum 14. That's your weather here on 101.5, Moreton Bay's home of updates and information.
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Hello, you're here with Ayla on a 101.5 driving you home on your Wednesday afternoon. Hope you're enjoying your afternoon so far. Stay tuned for more classic hits coming up for you. We've got some great 80s, 90s and 70s here for you. We heard there from Queen, stay tuned for a bit of REM and Joan Osborne. And here we have Split Ends kicking off our second hour. It's currently 4:06 p.m. Stay tuned to 101.5, your voice, your radio. And if you're out there on those busy roads, keep an ear out for traffic reports coming up for you twice an hour.

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2: For your traffic update, take care of an accident on the Gateway Motorway southbound on the Pine River Bridge after the Bruce Highway turn off. Up on the Sunshine Coast, it's stop and go along Sippy Downs Drive. And it's a typical lineup along Moorfield Road at the lights and roundabouts, Burpengary East to Caboolture. Drive safe out there on those busy roads. That's your traffic. You're on 101.5.

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0: It's about that time we get out the big blue birthday book here on 101.5. It's 4:30 p.m. and we heard that from Pat Wilson. We're keeping it in the 90s, headed into 1995 with Alanis Morissette. Stay tuned for more great music coming up for you here on 101.5.
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2: 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We're keeping it in the 90s with Green Day. Happy birthday. Thanks for tuning in this afternoon.

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2: For your traffic update, take care of the congestion southbound on the Bruce Highway from Mango Hill to the Pine River Bridge. The Gateway Motorway is a car park heading north from Banyo to the Pine River Bridge. Up in the Sunshine Coast, the Sunshine Motorway is clogged through Mountain Creek. And take care through the hold-ups along Anzac Avenue, Mango Hill. Drive safe out there on those busy roads. That's your

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It's 4:54 and we're headed into the top of the hour. We heard there from Electric Light Orchestra and we're taking it into 95 with Presidents of the United States. 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
3: For your weather update, we're sitting on a 21 in the Moreton Bay area. Clear skies for the rest of this evening and we're cooling down to an overnight low of 13. Tomorrow's looking bright and sunny with a maximum 24, minimum 14. That's your weather here on 1015 Moreton Bay's home of updates and information.
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Hello, you're here with Ayla on a 101.5, driving you home with classic hits. We heard they're from The Village People, kicking off our third and final hour this afternoon. Stay tuned for more great music coming up. Yeah, I've got a bit of Big Country coming up. If you're out there on those busy roads, drive safe and stay tuned to stay up to date on current conditions coming up twice an hour. 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
2: For your traffic report, Sandgate Road is bumper to bumper from Boondall to Deegan. Take care through the congestion. Up on the Sunshine Coast, it's a mixed bag along Nicklin Way from Manyama to Warana. And there's two or three stops to get through along Anzac Avenue, Kippering. Drive safe out there on those busy roads. Stay tuned to 101.5 to stay up to date.
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2: to the sound of traffic on Deception Bay Road, Rothwell.
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2: For your traffic update, great job out there on those busy roads. Southbound Road is bumper to bumper from Inogra to Everton Park. Up on the Sunshine Coast, Caloundra Road is the typical lineup at the lights and roundabouts, Caulfield Park. And there's a couple of stops to get through along Snook Street, Kippering. Drive safe, that's our final traffic report for tonight here on 101.5.

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Thanks for joining me. I'll catch you tomorrow from 3 to 6 p.m. on 101.5. It's currently 5:54 and we're wrapping up the drive show. We heard there from Lindsay Buckingham and I've got a bit of Anita Ward taking it into the top of the hour. Stay tuned for more great music coming up at the top of the hour with D'Amica and Steve on The Rocket Show. And I'll catch you tomorrow.

0: 24 weeks and 6 days. Termination in emergencies to save a mother's life would still be permitted. To mark the introduction of the bill, a trilogy of paintings by local artist and pro-life advocate Elspeth McKellar is being displayed on the steps of SA Parliament this evening. It is the third attempt in the state parliament to introduce late-term abortion restrictions since 2024. To sport now, South Sydney coach Wayne Bennett says Jai Arrow can rely on the club to provide him with support. Arrow has announced he's been diagnosed with motor neurone disease, which has forced him to retire at the age of 30 from rugby league. He says it's been an incredibly difficult and uncertain period in his life. Bennett says he's a highly respected player.
1: What he does know, he knows he's got the support of everybody in the change room, and he knows he's got the support of everybody on the staff, and he knows everybody in the South Sydney has their support. He'll need that, but we'll always be there for him in this club.
0: And the AFL has issued a warning to clubs today relating to a rise in umpire contact incidents. 5 clubs are reportedly in danger of receiving fines, while Adelaide coach Matthew Nix says veteran Taylor Walker will return through the SANFL, confirming he won't face Hawthorn in Launceston tomorrow night.
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5: Good evening, your weather update for the city of Moreton Bay. This evening, minimum of 12, mostly sunny, clear day, slight chance of shower and wind southwest. Thursday, 23 to 12, mostly sunny, light during the afternoon. And Friday, 23 to 13, sunny, clear and south to southwest winds. 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

0: Very good evening, folks. Welcome to The Rocket Show with D'Amica and Steve here on 101.5 FM. That was John Cougar Mellencamp with Hurt So Good. We know this won't hurt the next 2 hours. Pure rock. That's what we've got.
1: That's it. That's The Rocket Show for you. We're going to start off strong with a bit of Aussie legends. This is Jet.

0: That was a classic there from the dudes in makeup, Kiss. We sure know something.
1: That's it. The time is 6:16. It's the Rock Show with Tamika and Steve. And if you do listen to us quite often, you know we like to play a bit of old stuff, but also introduce you to some new stuff. And these guys, we've introduced you to them before. They're a Gold Coast-based group called Jolie. And these legends have just released a brand new track called I Want You. And it's a good old blend of hard-hitting drums and riffy guitars, kind of like the White Stripes, Royal Blood and PJ Harvey.
0: Oh, kind of the stuff that we love.
1: Yeah, great mix.
0: Rock.
1: And it goes a little something like this.

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0: that was Beck there with Loser, but I can tell you what, you're not losers if you're listening to this station right now, 101.5 FM, with The Rock Show, D'Amica and Steve.
1: That's it. The time is 6:27. We're about to introduce you to a brand new artist we've been loving lately, and these guys are hailing in from Darwin. They're a rock trio called Tang, and they've had a pretty big year in 2025. They took home the Rock Song of the Year and People's Choice Award for the Northern Territory Music Awards.
0: There you go.
1: And they've also just released their debut EP called Taste Tang. We're about to play a track from that EP. It's called Red Dirt.
0: And you get a lot of that in the old Northern Territory, don't you?
1: Yeah, if you love a bit of punk rock, you're going to love these guys. Again, this is Tang.

0: Sunshine Coast based rockers Lazy Guns there with I Like It. And before that, we did introduce you to Darwin based trio Tang with their new track, Red Dirt.
1: Yeah, a lot of it up there in the NT.
0: Yeah.
1: Coming out now, we've got the Vines, I think.
0: It was in the jungle.

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0: and it's Whip It Wednesday.
1: Oh, is that what it is today?
2: No, not really.
1: No one told me that. I was going to say.
2: I thought it was Whatever Wednesday.
1: Whatever Wednesday.
0: That was Devo. Whip It. Great song.
1: That's it. The time is 6:46. The Rock Show of Tamika and Steve. This next band we're going to play just had their first Australian tour in 20 years. They did a beautiful 23-long song set list.
2: Wow.
1: Sold out. Very highly anticipated. It's, of course, the Oz New Zealand group Split Enz. This is 6 months in a leaky boat.

0: yeah, a bit of Faith No More there with Evidence, Mikey Patton singing away.
1: Yeah, good I love stuff. The intro of that song. It's very, very cool, very funky.
0: Well, mate, I love the whole song.
1: Yeah. Okay, fair enough.
2: Let's play it again. Can we play it again?
1: Speaking of songs we love, I love this song. It's, of course, the Foo Fighters with Alandria.

0: was that, you may ask? That's Melbourne-based rockers The Knows there with I'm Not The One. It's the second half of The Rock Show with Demeka and Steve. And by the looks of it, we're going to be unlocking the vault quite early.
1: Oh, quite early. Is that now?
0: Now or never.
1: Now or never. Now, I'll tell you what, if you don't know this band, well...
0: What are you doing?
1: You must be only 10 years old. Even if you're 10, you'll probably still know this band. This is the Beatles, Day Tripper.

0: Oh, there you go. That was the Wednesday wind back.
1: Okay, I like that.
0: Unlocking the vault with the Rolling Stones and the Beatles before them.
1: Yeah, you've heard the Rolling Stones are making new music. Just released some new stuff a couple of days ago.
0: Wow.
1: Good to see them still rocking, you know.
0: Yeah, crazy. Must be about 90.
1: 90? I don't know. I'll have to ask him. The time is 7:08. It's the Rock Show with Tamika and Steve. Up now, we've got Los Angeles-based rockers, the Volcanics, with Heat of the Night.

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0: great track there by The Vans. That was Read My Mind. The time is 7:19, which means we've got, what, about 50 minutes left here at The Rock Show with Tameka and Steve. But I can guarantee you it's going to be the best 50 minutes of your life because we've got a great set.
1: Final
0: bit of the set.
1: We'll kick it off with this band. Now, they're famous Australian band. 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
0: I was going to say, they only just rocked Tasmania just recently.
1: Yeah, they kicked off their band in the 70s and still rocking today. One of my favourites, and you know who it is. Everyone knows because I say it all the time. This is the Radiators, No Tragedy.

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0: I think it's Steve's favourite band marathon here. We just had Van Halen there with Human Beings, and we also had the Radiators before, and then I squeezed in one of my bands, Molly Rocket, with She's Cruel. And now we're going to move on to another one of my favourite bands.
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1: 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Time is 7:41, listening to The Rocket Show with D'Amica and Steve. We've got some, we're playing some American bands, aren't we?
0: Yeah, playing a bit of everything.
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0: That's it. And we're going to play a band called Seago, and this is their track, Never Enough.

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1: Yeah, we're getting a bit hot and heavy, aren't we?
0: Oh, yeah.
1: Great way to finish off the Rocket Show. But we're going to play Caboolture Rock Trio, my favourite and your favourite. It's the Phosphines, Hate You.

0: Ah, there you go. You don't get better than that from Wolf Mother. That's got to be an all-time favourite. Dimensions. Great song.
1: Yeah.
0: Great band.
1: The time is 7:55. It has been The Rock Show with D'Amico and Steve. If you've enjoyed the show, you can tune in next Wednesday from 6, where we'll be bringing you more rock tunes.
0: Absolutely.
1: But keep your ears on, because we've got Eclectic Avenue up next with Rob and Fiona, giving you a great mix of tunes.
0: Yeah.
1: But for now... Sure.
0: Beautiful stuff.
1: Yeah. For now, we're going to leave you with Brisbane-based rockers, The Melancholiac, with Break the Wheel. Remember, live life.
0: And keep rocking.
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0: Welcome to Eclectic Avenue. I'm Fiona, and tonight we've got a fantastic show for you. Rob, what's on tonight?
1: We've got our usual gang of great artists and musicians, like the great late Frank Zappa, Empire of the Sun, and Iggy and the Stooges, just to name a few. We're going to start off, though, as per usual, a Weezer track.

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1: Well, if you know Split Enz and you know Crowded House, you know the Finn Brothers. And this is the Finn Brothers with Mood Swinging Man.

swing into your Thursday night with a nostalgic journey from the 60s to the latest neoclassic rockabilly hits of today with In the Groove with Sue between 6 and 8.

It's Remit 10. This week's Remit 10, we're looking at the REM song West of Fields, which is off their debut album Murmur, which was released on the 12th of April 1983. 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Here's Franz Ferdinand with Evil Eye.

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1: And now here's a very sad but beautiful song from Andy Preboy. This is Tomorrow, Wendy.

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1: The historical village. It's a blast from the past. It's another world. It's like a different planet. 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It's history in the making.
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0: 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Don't miss Saturday, May the 23rd, 9 till 3. 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

0: The historical village. 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
1: Hey, Mum. 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
1: Coastal report for today, Thursday the 21st of May. South to southwesterly winds 15 to 20 knots. Seas around 1 metre and it will be partly cloudy on the bay today. Looking at our tide times, we have a low tide at 7.46 this morning at 0.64 of a metre and then a high tide at 1.14 this afternoon at 1.72.

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Or better yet, log on with the Bribie Island VMR or the Redcliffe Coast Guard. 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
1: 1015 traffic.
2: There is a stationary vehicle on the Gateway Motorway at Nudgee in the left shoulder at Nudgee Road on ramp southbound heading towards the city. A stationary vehicle on east-west arterial road at Nunda in the left shoulder after Sandgate Road eastbound heading towards the Brisbane Airport. And a multi-vehicle crash on the Bruce Highway at Kalanga. It's at the start of the roadworks just before Anzac Avenue southbound heading towards Brisbane. The right lane is blocked and it's causing a lot of delays in that area. So please take some extra travel time and be patient in that area because traffic is backed up back through to Burpengary. We've got a couple of light changes to sit through at the intersection of Gibby Road and Beams Road. If you're heading inbound through Castledine, public transport is running on time. For your flight details in and out of Brisbane, go to our website 1015fm.com.au. 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That's keeping you up to date, and it is 6:15 on 1015. 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

0: 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What a lady, what a night. 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
2: There is a stationary vehicle on East West Arterial Road at Nunda in the left shoulder after Sandgate Road, eastbound towards the Brisbane Airport. And a stationary vehicle on the Gateway Motorway at Nudgee in the left shoulder at Nudgee Road on-ramp, southbound heading towards the city. Both vehicles are not causing too many issues, but be extra careful there. We've got a multi-vehicle crash on the Bruce Highway at Kalanga at the start of the roadworks just before Anzac Avenue southbound. Expect some long delays in that area. In fact, traffic is backed up all the way back to Morayfield Road on the Bruce Highway. So if you're heading south on the Bruce Highway this morning, have patience and allow plenty of extra travel time. A couple of light changes to sit through at the intersection of Gympie Road and Beams Road if you're heading inbound through Castledine. Public transport is running on time. For your flight details in and out of Brisbane, go to our website, 1015fm.com.au. Just click on the airport link. It's 6:45. That's keeping you up to date. Our next traffic report is at 7:15.

Shooting back to 1983 there with Pat Benatar, Love is a Battlefield. This is the Bigger, Brighter, Brekkie Show, and I'm Nikki, here till 9 o'clock with your traffic reports every hour, a weather report at the top of every hour, that happens throughout the whole entire day, and lots of classic hits to keep you entertained, that happens throughout the whole entire day too. Oh, we are going to hear from Fleetwood Mac right now.

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0: Monday nights are country on 101.5 with Urban Country between 6 and 8. Australian Country between 8 and 10 with Harriet. And the best in bluegrass with Tony from 10. 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
3: Your morning weather update for Moreton Bay. Today and tomorrow will be 24 to 14, mostly sunny with light winds. On Saturday, 25 to 15, partly cloudy with a possible shower and southerly winds. 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

It is 7:04. That was Blondie with One Way or Another. And I know a lot of the younger generation probably think that's a One Direction song, but no, it's not. It's Blondie. My name's Nikki. This is the Bigger Brighter Bereke Show. I will have a look at the Big Blue Birthday Book. Yes, it is that hour. Before the top of it, just before the top of it, we will grab it out and do some celebrating. And I have your traffic reports if you're out on the roads or you're heading that way at around about 1:15 and 1:45 each and every hour for our breakfast. Let's hear from another fabulous ranger. This is Rick Astley with Together Forever.

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1: 1015 Traffic.
2: There is a stationary vehicle on east-west arterial road at Nunda in the left shoulder after Sandgate Road, eastbound towards Brisbane Airport. That earlier accident on the Bruce Highway at Kalanga has been cleared up. However, there is still a lot of traffic heading south on the Bruce Highway, so it's very slow from Morayfield southbound through to the Kalanga North Lakes area. And it's a little bit patchy southbound on the Gateway Motorway around the Deegan area down towards Boondall. A couple of light changes to sit through at the intersection of Gympie Road and Beams Road, heading inbound through Castledine. A little bit slow from Strathpine to Bald Hills on Gympie Road, and a bit slow between Rothwell and Kippering on Anzac Avenue. Up on the Sunshine Coast, we've got adverse driving conditions. Yes, there is cattle on Nambour Bly Bly Road near Pioneer Road at Bly Bly. It's affecting lanes, reducing lanes even, in both directions. So be very careful around that area and watch out for the cattle. And public transport is running on time. For our next traffic report, stick around. We've got it coming your way at 7:45. Don't forget to slow down around the school zones. Keep an eye out for the kids.

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1: 101.5 Traffic.
2: There is a stationary vehicle on east-west arterial road at Nunda in the left shoulder after Sandgate Road, eastbound heading towards a Brisbane airport. It's not causing any issues, but be extra careful there. Very slow traffic on the Bruce Highway this morning from Morayfield Road pretty much all the way through to the Pine River Bridge. And that congestion does continue onto the Gateway Motorway through Deegan down towards Boondall. Very patchy inbound on Sandgate Road, slow from Strathpine to Bald Hills on Gympie Road with a couple of light changes to sit through at the intersection of Gympie Road and Beams Road if you're heading inbound through Castledine. Very slow from Rothwell to, well, between Rothwell and Kippering in both directions at the moment on Anzac Avenue. A good run up to the Sunshine Coast. A little bit of slow traffic heading into Caloundra on Caloundra Road and the Sunshine Motorway heading into Mooloolabah. Buses and trains are running on time. For your flight details in and out of Brisbane, go to our website.

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1: It's time to celebrate some birthdays and get the big blue birthday book out, which I have done. I have opened up, and this morning we have got Dean Arpell of Morayfield, Tini Beechworth of Caboolture, and an old friend of mine, Christine Bannis of Caboolture. You are celebrating your birthday today with TV actor Mr. T. I pity the fool. He's 74. Australian rock singer Gautier is 46. Movie actor Judge Reinhold is 69. And Australian comedian and TV host Julia Morris is 58. Our celebrity birthdays, our local birthdays are celebrities. Why not? Dean, Tini and Christine. And you too, if you're having your birthday today, Thursday the 21st of May. Happy birthday to you all. I hope you have a wonderful day. And hip hip hooray!

0: Tuesday night is Blues Night on 101.5 with King Street Blues between 6 and 8. Got a head full of thumb grinds and a number with no name. Across the tracks between 8 and 10. Making it ready, love me or die. And the heart and soul of blues between 10 and midnight. My sweet home, Chicago. On Moreton Bay's home of classic hits and blues, 101.5.
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2: Your morning weather update for Moreton Bay. Today and tomorrow will be 24 to 14, mostly sunny with light winds. On Saturday, 25 to 15, partly cloudy with a possible shower and southerly winds. 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

are now in our third and final hour of the Bigger Brighter Brekkie Show. My name is Nikki. Good morning. How you doing this morning? It's 8:05 and in this last hour, I will, of course, give you your traffic reports and lots of classic hits to keep you entertained. Like this little beauty from the Fine Young Cannibals. This

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1: 1015 traffic.
2: There is a stationary vehicle on the east-west arterial road at Nunda. It's in the left shoulder after Sandgate Road, eastbound, heading towards the Brisbane Airport. And there are lights blacked out in Burpengary at the intersection of Morayfield Road and Paradise Road, affecting all lanes in all directions. Up on the Sunshine Coast, a stationary vehicle on the Bruce Highway at Palmview, about a kilometre before the Sunshine Motorway exit, northbound. And while we're up that way, I can tell you there is a little bit of congestion heading into Caloundra on Caloundra Road and heavy traffic heading into Mooloolaba on the Sunshine Motorway. Back on the north side of Brisbane, we have got slow traffic on the Bruce Highway from Morayfield pretty much all the way through to the Pine River Bridge this morning. Very slow. A little bit patchy on the Gateway Motorway from the Bruce Highway through Deegan down towards Boondall. A couple of light changes to sit through at the intersection of Gympie Road and Beams Road heading inbound through Castledine, and slow from Strathpine to Bald Hills on Gympie Road. Also slow between Rothwell and Kippering on Anzac Avenue. Public transport is running on time. It is now 8:16. Don't forget to slow down around the school zones. Our next traffic report will be coming your way, and it's our last traffic report for the morning at 8:45.

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2: Thursday Morning Magazine is Rosemary, and this morning Rosemary will be talking to Graham Gibb. Graham is the emergency liaison for the Marine Rescue Queensland, and they'll be chatting about safety gear and reporting. And there will be some information about the parliamentary initiatives for the volunteer sector and the Wear Orange Day for SES volunteers. 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
2: There is a stationary vehicle on the east-west arterial road at Nunda. It's in the left shoulder after Sandgate Road, eastbound towards the Brisbane Airport. And a stationary vehicle up at Palmview on the Sunshine Coast on the Bruce Highway, about a kilometre before the Sunshine Motorway exit northbound. We've got lights blacked out in Burpengary at the intersection of Morayfield Road and Paradise Road, affecting all directions. And what looks like an accident, but I don't have any details about it, unfortunately, on the Diagula Highway between the highway and Palmerstone Road. Now, that's heading towards the highway eastbound by the looks of it, but it's also causing a bit of backed up traffic westbound in that area also. A little bit of slow and, well, stop-start traffic between Palmerstone Road and King Street in Caboolture. Very slow getting into Caboolture on Lower King Street from the Bruce Highway. We've got a lot of traffic still heading into Brisbane on the Bruce Highway that's slow through North Lakes through to the Pine River Bridge. Couple of light changes to sit through at the intersection of Gympie Road and Beams Road, heading inbound through Castledine. Slow between Rothwell and Kippering on Anzac Avenue. And we've got very slow traffic heading into Caloundra on

That was those beautiful Irish girls from The Cause with Runaway. This is the Bigger Brighter Bereke Show. We're coming up to 9 o'clock. So, of course, that means that I have to say goodbye and let Rosemary come in after 9 o'clock with Morning Magazine. This afternoon from 12 noon is Easy Listening Tunes, and that is through until 3 o'clock. And, of course, at 3 o'clock is when Ayla comes in to drive us all home safe and sound with up-to-date traffic reports and keep us entertained with great classic hits. I'll be back again tomorrow morning, bright and early. But until then, have a great day. Stay safe, and I'll catch you tomorrow. Bye.

0: And that was Tony Childs crossing many rivers to get here to Thursday's Morning Magazine with Rosemary. Good morning. How beautiful is this weather? When wasn't yesterday the just most perfect day? Oh, we are so lucky to live in such a beautiful place. We've got lots and lots of things for you. We'll be crossing over to Bribie Island fairly soon to talk to Graham Gibb. He's our emergency liaison for Marine Rescue Queensland. And letting you know that there's a whole lot of parliamentary initiatives happening for volunteers. Of course, this is Volunteer Week. We'll have a chat with Deb Hosser, Act One Theatre Company down in Strathpine, along with lots and lots of other things. That's just the first hour and a bit. Make sure you stay with me because there's a whole lot more. And you know I love your company.
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0: It's been a busy few weeks out on the water, so let's have a chat with Graeme Gibb, the Emergency Liaison Officer of Marine Rescue Queensland Bribie Island, to find out what we can expect over the coming period, and more importantly, learn how to stay safe with safety gear requirements and reporting. Good morning, Graeme Gibb.
1: Good morning, Rosemary. Good morning, listeners. Lovely to be back on board again.
0: Now, Graeme, it's terribly sad news that happened down in New South Wales Marine Rescue recently. Tell us a little bit about that.
1: Oh, yes, Rosemary. Yeah, that was terrible. Look, it's with deep sadness that I begin today by acknowledging the recent tragedy in Ballina, where two wonderful Marine Rescue volunteers lost their lives while assisting yachtsmen in distress. And we here extend our sincere condolences to the family, friends and colleagues of these dedicated volunteers whose lives were lost in the service of others during an activation. And this is certainly a sobering reminder of the dangers such as the unpredictable weather and changing and challenging resources or rescues that are inherent in the duties carried out by all Marine Rescue volunteer organisations and our commitment to keeping others safe on the water.
0: And 1015 says also how terribly sad we were to hear that news, Graeme. Now, Graeme,
1: yes,
0: do you have Marine Rescue Bribie Island activity update for us?

0: Yes, yeah, it's still up and coming and still busy. It gets busier every day.
1: Yeah.
0: And the year-to-date statistics highlight the role played by an outstanding team of volunteers. There have been 5,157 calls. We've logged 1,500 vessels logged on this year with us, and this year still averaging one a day, 133 successfully assisted back to shore. Mm. And during April, there were 5 medevacs for Queensland Ambulance and several activations tasked by the Water Police involving 2 search and rescue operations and assist for vessels. So it's been quite busy.
1: Yep.
0: And underscores the importance of our preparedness of our vessels and crews and our radio personnel. All wonderful people.
1: Yeah. Now, Graham, reporting on the water concerns to the community, on the alleged improper use of water vessels on the water, the bay and the passage, this all continues to go on, doesn't it?
0: Yes, we've time to time we have inquiries and have been asked about reporting vessels that have deemed to be or alleged to be not complying with proper use of the waterways. And while Marine Rescue Queensland is not an enforcement agency, if a person needs to report an incident involving a vessel on the waterways and or the canals, please call Police Link on 131 444. Visit their website to lodge a report. You can upload photos. You can do it anonymously, but you can give the police some information, and it will go to White Island or it'll go to Sun Coast Water Police, and they'll take it up from there.
1: Okay.
0: And it can be done confidentially.
1: Fabulous. Now, Graham, what are some of the examples of issues that boaties may encounter, and what should they be aware of?
0: Yeah, look, I thought I'd throw these in, give some examples of what we encounter.
1: Mm.
0: For example, in Moreton Bay, the weather you leave in is not necessarily the weather you come home in. And today it was nice and flat when we woke up, and then by the time I left home, the wind had come up very heavily from the southeast. And the morning can often turn into a 15 to 20 knot southeaster by lunchtime. Add the outgoing tide and things can get very uncomfortable very quickly. And we've heard all the reasons for things going bad with boaters and their vessels at one point or another. The old adage, Aussie adage of, should be right, mate, sometimes it is, but often, quite often, it ends badly. And we're not surprised that many of our activations are the result of something small that was not an end consideration of a bad result. For example, would be, the fuel. Now, fuel will be right. We've got enough to get to the Cape and back. Then off the Cape, they're chasing a few fish, decide to go a little bit further out. They move around for a while and realise when it's time to come back, there's not enough fuel.
1: Mm.
0: And we get a call, can you come out and get us? Fuel is a big issue, a big safety issue.
1: Always. And also, Graham, jet ski safe, incidents there.
0: Yeah, the jet skis, we see them out there going hell for leather from one end to the other in the passage, and a lot of people doing some touring on them as well. But recently around 4 p.m, 2 jet skis carrying a total of 4 people on board found themselves in need of assistance at Tripkenny Bike, which is about halfway up.
1: Yep.
0: It's located halfway up to Caloundra. And both jet skis had run aground because they were far from the designated channel and not followed the channel markers. Marine Rescue was called to assist, and after being towed off the sand, one jet ski was able to continue back to Caloundra to collect the vehicle and the trailer, while the other, carrying a mother and 2 children, was towed to the base at Ballara. So we've had one at Caloundra to get the trailer and their car, and the other one we towed to Ballara. This instance highlights the risk of venturing outside marked channels, particularly in the late afternoon with children on board. It's a crucial reminder to slow down, stay alert always, and stay within the channel. And green marker on your left, red marker on your right when heading north, and navigating these waters.
1: Yeah.
0: It's important that they follow them. We do have a lot of jet skis that venture out of the channels.
1: Mm-hmm. Now, Graham, I know that we often tell our listeners about our safety gear requirements. Let's tell us that again, hey, just to reiterate and make sure that people do understand what they have to have.
0: Yes, Marie, look, There's a need to carry all items needed for shouldered trips like V-flash, V-sheet, and a chart, working radio and a mobile phone and compass. And offshore trips beyond Moreton Bay, an EPIRB is required, and that's an emergency position indicating radio beacon. That's important when you go offshore. Life jackets, as we mentioned previously, from 1st September, all life jackets must follow the new Australian standard. And life jackets are required on solo boaties on vessels under 4.8 metres, on the water between sunset and sunrise on a small boat, crossing a coastal bar in an open boat less than 4 metres, and most importantly, Rosemary, most importantly, kids under 12 must wear a life jacket when underway on any size vessel. Make sure they're seated when underway, not standing or sitting on gunwales, and definitely not on the bow. We mention it because we see it. Yes, we do. And keep an eye on the children. It only takes a second for a slip or a fall, and sun protection and hydration for the children is also very important.
1: Wow. And finally, Graham, what are the essential reminders that boaties need to be aware of?
0: Yeah, well, it's the usual. Prepare thoroughly to enjoy your time on the water. Inform someone of your departure and return time and location. Carry a fully charged mobile phone. Check your fuel levels to confirm that you have enough for the journey. And, of course, log on with your local Marine Rescue Queensland via VHF Channel 73 or mobile phone, phone 3408 7596. And these could be the most important calls you make all day. Mm. 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Safe boating, and please remember that all our Marine Rescue volunteers on Bribie Island are volunteers. So put their own time for the benefit of the safety of the community.
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